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1: Hey, it's me. Just checking in. I know there's a lot going on right now. So, how you feeling?

0: Coming up.
1: All right, let's get into your Monday morning. Will we give away another £1,500 this week with Spar on Eurospar?
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0: coming up.
1: All right, after 7 o'clock this morning, we'll do today's percentage thingy thing. We'll also say hello to Andrew Ryan. Up first, before 7, do you say please and thank you to the AI chatbots? More next.
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11: The Q Radio newsroom at 7 o'clock. I'm Jim McLean and these are your top stories this morning. The US and Iran have announced a framework for peace. It aims to bring an end to the fighting on all fronts, including in Lebanon, and will see a key shipping channel reopened. The two sides are due to sign the deal in Switzerland on Friday. Meanwhile, at least 9 people have been killed following Russian strikes on Ukraine overnight. 70 missiles and over 600 drones were fired on both Kyiv and Kharkiv. Ukrainian officials say more than 100,000 people are currently without power. Nationally, the Prime Minister's to announce sweeping reforms around children's use of social media this morning. It's Keir Starmer's expected to ban young people under the age of 16 from major platforms, including TikTok, Snapchat and Instagram. The government's previously announced any future legislation would apply here in Northern Ireland. A 16-year-old boy is due in court, charged in connection with a short period of rioting in Derry, Londonderry at the weekend. It broke out in the Bishop Street and Naylor's Row area of the city on Saturday evening. 4 other teenage boys have been released, including a 14-year-old, unconditionally. And finally, scientists have made a new discovery about the history of the Giant's Causeway. Cutting Edge research has reconstructed a new timeline for volcanic activity across Northern Ireland. The events formed the regions, including the causeway, in just 5.5 million years, 8 million years less than the previous estimates. That's your headline news just after 7 o'clock. Jean has more local stories next.
0: More local news from Newry and Mourne.
9: Police are still appealing for information after two bakery delivery vans were destroyed in an arson attack in Newry. The vehicles owned by Shelbourne Bakery were set alight in the North Street car park. As fire crews dealt with the blaze, they were pelted with stones by masked youths. And DERA is reminding farmers and landowners about the need to control certain types of weeds. These include ragwort, creeping thistle, spear thistle and broad and curled-leaved docks. Failure to comply can result in prosecution. Check the DERA website for more details.
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11: Starting with Gaelic football, Tyrone are through to the last eight of the All-Ireland Championship as they beat Mayo by a point at Healy Park yesterday. Meanwhile, Armagh, Donegal and Monaghan are among the sides who'll find out who they'll face in round three of the competition when the draw is made later this morning. Northern Ireland were beaten in the semi-finals of the World Cup of Darts. They lost to the Netherlands, who were eventually pipped the title by England in the final. And at the World Cup, Germany made a confident start to their campaign with a 7-1 thrashing of tournament debutants Caracaso in Group E. Sweden are also off to a great start, beating Tunisia 5-1 in Group F. In the same group, Japan twice came from behind to secure a 2-2 draw against the Netherlands. In today's action, Spain face Cape Verde, Uruguay play Saudi Arabia, and Belgium take on Egypt in Seattle. That's your news and sport just after 7 o'clock. I'm Jim McLean. I'll have more headlines in half an hour.
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14: 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Good morning. Bright today, mainly dry. 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

0: Lua Khan, that is Doors. Good morning.
1: The percentage thingy thing.
0: It is well and truly wedding season. Just detailing out a wedding over the weekend. I've got two this weekend.
2: Whoa, it is wedding season then, yeah.
0: A lot of chat with brides. 80% of brides do what? Sorry, did I say 80? 87%.
2: Whoa, even more. Okay.
3: What a difference.
0: 87% of brides do what?
3: Have second thoughts.
0: No. My mind went...
2: I know, me too.
0: Went mad there. I really thought you were saying something else. No, they don't have second thoughts, thankfully. Maybe some do, but not 87%. I would be out of a job.
2: They have a hen do.
0: Very good. Yeah, I like that. Good guess. Yeah.
3: They believe the person they're marrying may not be... No. No, that's too negative.
2: Okay.
0: No. Wrong. They believe that the person they marry would be the love of their life. And the 13% are doing it for money.
2: What?
0: No.
2: What are these answers? Come
0: on. I don't know. 87% of brides do what?
2: Cut their wedding cake.
0: Ah, you see, Amy's thinking this morning.
3: Cry on the morning of their wedding.
2: Yours are all horrible.
0: Could be happy tears.
3: Could be happy tears.
0: Could be. Not the right answer. What are we saying? Maybe we have a few brides-to-be listening to the show today.
3: I know.
0: Go.
3: 87% of brides invite people to their wedding they don't actually want to invite, but they feel they have to.
0: Very good, yeah. Well, again, it is kind of negative, but it's not a bad guess. 07702 687 001. Have a guess there on WhatsApp. 87%, a massive percentage of brides do what?
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2: Good morning. Traffic is looking quite quiet this morning. I'm not seeing any unusual incidents or delays as of yet. If you do spot anything, you can let us know about it whenever it's safe to do so. 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

0: Kingfisher, hold me down. Good morning, it's a Q-Radio Breakfast Show. We'll do our entertainment news before 8 o'clock this morning. What have you got?
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1: 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The M2, foreshore to Nelson Street off slip. And the West Link, that's going towards the M2 and M3. 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

0: Morning, Garrix. I'm Ed Sheeran on the Q Radio Breakfast Show. Good morning. After 8 o'clock, then we've got to chat a little bit about the World Cup so far. Have you been watching it?
1: Yeah.
0: And more importantly, some of the abominations of these American football chants.

0: David Guetta, Bibi Rexha. I'm Gid on the Curio Breakfast Show. Good morning, it's 8:23, boys and girls. If you've just jumped into the car on the school run, we've got some artastic passes. Child's Play on the way in a bit.
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3: Good morning. The M1 is slow going from Lagan Bridge to Broadway. The M2, Foreshore to Nelson Street, off slip. The West Link towards the M2, M3 and in Armagh, the Newry Road is quite slow now. If you have spotted anything else, you can let us know about it when it's safe to do so. 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
2: 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The M1 is slow going from Lagan Bridge to Broadway. The M2 foreshore to Nelson Street off slip. The West Link towards the M2, M3. Great Victoria Street, that's towards Fisherwick Place. And in Armagh, there's heavy traffic on the Newry Road. 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
12: Q Radio Newsroom at 9 o'clock. I'm Jim McLean and these are your top stories this morning. The Prime Minister's announced plans for sweeping reforms around children's use of social media.
13: Social media is making children unhappy. It's making it easier for bullies to harass and abuse them, exposing them to content that is dangerous. A technology that intrudes into every corner of a life, almost impossible to escape.
12: Keir Starmer says there'll be a full ban for under-16s accessing platforms like TikTok, Snapchat and Instagram. Any future legislation is expected to come into force early next year and would apply in Northern Ireland. Meanwhile, the United States and Iran says they've reached an outline for a peace agreement to end the war. President Trump claims the deal will bring peace and security to the Middle East, and the Strait of Hormuz will be reopened once it's signed on Friday. Oil prices have dropped dramatically overnight following the announcement. Back home, police are investigating a suspected racially motivated arson attack on a car in Rathcoole. It was set alight late last night on Mournbeg Drive. It follows a spate of similar incidents over the weekend, including an attack on a house on Donegal Avenue in South Belfast by a gang of men where several children were inside the property when it happened on Sunday. And finally, it's emerged a US training vessel cancelled its trip to Belfast this week following several nights of race hate riots here. The ship was due to dock here for several days and would have brought around 500 maritime cadets to the city. That's your headline news just after 9 o'clock. Gian has more local stories next.
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14: Police are still appealing for information after two bakery delivery vans were destroyed in an arson attack in Newry. The vehicles owned by Shelbourne Bakery were set alight in the North Street car park. As fire crews dealt with the blaze, they were pelted with stones by masked youths. And DERA is reminding farmers and landowners about the need to control certain types of weeds. These include ragwort, creeping thistle, spear thistle and broad and curled-leaved docks. Failure to comply can result in prosecution. Check the DERA website for more details.
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12: Starting with Gaelic football, Armagh will face Kerry and Donegal take on Dublin in two blockbuster ties in the third round of the All-Ireland Championship, while Monaghan have been drawn against Westmeath and Mayo meet Meath. In hurling, Down will take on Fermanagh this Saturday in the semi-finals of the Tulshan Cup this weekend at Croke Park. Offaly will face Wicklow in Saturday's other game. And at the World Cup, Germany and Sweden have made impressive starts to their campaigns. German beats Curacao 7-1, while Sweden thrashed Tunisia 5-1. Elsewhere, Japan and the Netherlands played out a 2-2 draw. In today's game, Spain face Cape Verde, Uruguay play Saudi Arabia, and Belgium take on Egypt. That's your news and sport just after 9 o'clock. I'm Jimmy McLean. I'll have more at the top of the hour.
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14: Good morning. Today's going to be bright, mainly dry, a few spots of rain possible, and a maximum temperature of 19 degrees.
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0: Back for another week with another £1,500 up for grabs.
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4: yeah,
0: was it Vicky?
3: It was Vicky indeed.
0: Won £1,500 with Jerry Lavs and the Q crew and carried off, taking on the cash dash. She scored herself the five clues and won £1,500.
3: She did brilliantly.
0: She was very nonchalant about the whole thing, wasn't she?
3: She was chilled. She was ready to go. Yep.
0: We have a new game this week.
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0: I think this one's a little easier this week.
3: I think it is too. Yeah.
0: Obviously more football games, football themes for, you know, the Fuel Your Game Cash Dash that we're going to be doing on Friday. By the way, this week, enter this if you can be at Campbell's Eurospar in Banbridge on Friday at 9 o'clock. That's a very important detail.
3: Yeah, if you can get there to potentially win £1,500.
0: Friday, 9 o'clock, Campbell's Eurospar in Banbridge. Yeah. So what is this game? The Penalty Shootout. All you have to do is come on to the phone. You're going to hit five penalties. And when we say that, all you're going to do, we're going to give you the different areas of the shop. There's 10 boxes. You just call out five of them.
3: So it's luck, really?
0: Yes. It's pure luck.
3: It's luck.
0: Five of the boxes, you'll miss. Five of the boxes, you'll score a goal and you'll reveal a deal that's currently on.
3: All you have to do is call out what we say and we'll see.
0: Whoever at the end of the week scores the most goals, the end of Thursday, will be invited to the Eurospar on Friday to take on that cash dash for £1,500 at Jerry Labs. It's dead easy.
3: It's dead easy.
0: All you have to do is come onto the phone, shout five things at us. We'll help you along. Whoever gets the highest score gets invited to Eurospar on Friday. Dead easy.
3: Definitely easier than last week. It's not a memory game.
0: I think so.
3: Yeah.
0: Give us a call if you want to take part.
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2: Traffic. 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
3: Good morning. Road users are advised of a two-vehicle collision on the Broadway roundabout. That's the inner lane in the direction of Glenmachan Street. Traffic is generally coping well, but a little bit of extra care is needed on approach. The M1 is slow going from Lagan Bridge to Broadway. The M2 foreshore towards Nelson Street, the West Link towards the M2, M3. There was a broken down van blocking the outer lane at Divis Street, and that's now been cleared, but it's causing a few tailbacks still. And Great Victoria Street, there's traffic there, that's towards Fisherwick Place. Anything else? 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
2: Good morning. Road users are advised of a two-vehicle collision on the Broadway roundabout inner lane. That's in the direction of Glen Machan Street. Traffic is coping well, but just keep that in mind. The M1 going from Laggan Bridge to Broadway. The M2 foreshore to Nelson Street off slip. The West Link towards the M2, M3 and Great Victoria Street, that's towards Fisherwick Place. 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
1: First up, Justin Trudeau is blaming boyfriend duties for missing Canada's first World Cup match. The former Canadian Prime Minister chose instead to support his girlfriend, Katy Perry, as she performed at the US opening ceremony. Meanwhile, Kim Kardashian is celebrating her boyfriend, Sir Lewis Hamilton's first Grand Prix win for Ferrari. The reality star posted a photo online of the racing driver's car speeding past his team as they cheered him on. And finally, Susan Boyle, of course, supporting Scotland over the weekend. In fact, I just loved the message of support for the Scotland team ahead of that game on the, in the early hours of Sunday morning. This was Subo.
2: This message is for you, lads. I had a dream. Now Scotland has a dream. You can do this. No Scotland, no party.
1: I just absolutely love her. And in the video, she was wearing a Scotland t-shirt under a fur coat. And of course, Scotland did begin the Group C campaign against Haiti in the early hours of yesterday morning. But yeah, brilliant stuff from Susan Boyle.
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0: On the way then, Monday's Take 5. Five of your good songs coming your way right after we get news and sport with Jim at 11 o'clock.
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2: All right, let me know what we'd love to hear for today's coffee break request. It's coming up around about 11:30, as close as 11:30 as I can get. Going to get on some Bewitched as my classic track this hour, and then it could be your requested song. So let me know what you'd like to hear on our WhatsApp number, which is 07702 687 001.
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0: That Luis Capaldi with Stay Love and the Proclaimers' Letter from America. Agger's picking that for today's Coffee Break request. And if you didn't get your request played, well, you've got a kind of second chance with the All Request Luncher, and Jordan's going to be here with that at 1 o'clock this afternoon. Whole hour of songs picked by you. Not just one, I just do one, but like, yeah, you know, that's it. Jordan just knocks me out of the park and does a whole hour of your requested songs. Coming up, Neo on the way, the 1975, and Tame Impala and Jenny's Dracula for you next.
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12: Q Radio Newsroom at midday. I'm Jim McLean and these are your top stories this afternoon. A man's due before Belfast Magistrates Court today charged with a number of offences including rape. The suspect, who's in his 40s, was arrested in connection with the alleged sexual assault which happened in the city on Sunday. Meanwhile, police are investigating a spate of violent assaults in West Belfast. Three people are in custody after a man was attacked with a number of weapons including a shovel just before 10 p.m. last night on Lady Street, while another man's in hospital after he was struck on the head with a spiked object by two men shortly after 10:30 on Moyord Parade. Officers are also appealing for information after a man suffered serious lacerations to his arm after he was attacked overnight on Friday in Milford Street close to St Peter's Cathedral. In the north of the city, a man's in a serious condition after he was struck by a car on the Whitewell Road. The collision happened shortly after 8 p.m. last night. The vehicle failed to stop at the scene. Anyone who witnessed or has footage of the accident should phone 101. In Tyrone, the PSNI is appealing for information about an arson attack overnight in Coal Island. A petrol bomb was thrown at a house on Bellevale Terrace just before 2 a.m. The living room of the property was badly damaged in the fire, but there was no reports of any injuries. And in national news, the Prime Minister says he will not compromise on the safety and happiness of our children as he confirmed a social media ban for under 16-year-olds. By early next year, young people across the UK will be blocked from accessing platforms like TikTok and Instagram. YouTube, which is also on the list, has warned the move could push young people towards less safe services, while the NSPCC has called it a win for children and parents. And finally, tributes are being paid to investigative journalist Roger Cook, who's died at the age of 83. He was perhaps best known for his programme The Cook Report, which ran for 16 series as he pursued criminals and corrupt officials. That's your headline news. Just after midday, I've your sport next.
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12: Real Madrid have confirmed the signing of Chelsea's defenders Marc Cucurella. The fee could rise to almost £52 million. Elsewhere, it's understood former Manchester United coach Ruben Amorim has agreed to become AC Milan's new manager. The 41-year-old looks set to sign a two-year deal with the Italian giants. The move could potentially save United millions if Amorim does take over at the San Siro. Locally, Armagh are away at Kerry and Donegal face a trip to Dublin and two blockbuster clashes among the third round ties of the All-Ireland Senior Football Championship. Elsewhere in the draw for this weekend's games, Monaghan host Westmeath. In the Tailteann Cup, Down face Fermanagh and Offaly take on Wicklow. Both those games will be played this Saturday at Croke Park. That's your sporting headlines. I have your World Cup roundup next.
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12: Spain kick off today's action. They face Cape Verde from 5 p.m. at the Atlanta Stadium in Group G. Then later, there's two games in Pool H. Belgium face Egypt. That game in Seattle is an 8 o'clock kickoff. Then from 11, Saudi Arabia play Uruguay in Miami. That's your news and sport just after midday. I'm Jim McLean. We'll have more at the top of the hour.
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0: Thanks, Jim. Well, just the odd showers or spot rain expected at times today. We're looking at a maximum temperature for Monday of 19 degrees and some more patchy light rain expected tonight. The low going to drop down to around 12.

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1: In about 40 minutes from now, Jordan is going to be here with a whole hour of You Request a Song. So why not request a song now? I'll make sure I pass that on to Jordan before she's here at 1 o'clock so she can get ready for that All Request Lunch Hour. So between 1 and 2, it's completely up to you what she plays. So let me know a song you'd like to hear this afternoon and I will pass it on to her. So 07702 687 001. By the way, if you're a fan of Def Leppard, well, you're going to hear a couple of Def Leppard tracks. It's going to play one of their greatest hits and some new music from them as well. I'm going to be chatting to Viv Campbell, the guitarist, one of the guitarists from Def Leppard. He is going to be chatting to me in the next 10 minutes.
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2: Ooh, we beat Haiti. Front, have you got the next page? Come on, lads, do it for Yaz, do it for Susan Boyle, do it for Nessie, do it for the unicorn. Just don't come home too soon.
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0: good to get a bit of brand new music there from Def Leppard, and lovely to have Viv Campbell on the show as well. You're in for a treat if you are heading to see them at Bell Sonic on the 26th of June. Martin Garrix and Ed Sheeran to play. We'll do some Miley Cyrus and Stevie Nicks as well before I finish up at one. Play the eggs off with Julie and Raph, patting to go home from Lanzarote. Still listening to Q Radio. I love that. Thank you for having us.
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1: Jordan is on the way just after news and for 1 o'clock. 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

0: E.T., that's Katy Perry playing on Q Radio. We're doing that for Vicky and Garva, who is going to Dublin to see Katy Perry next week. And she said it's going to be her daughter's first concert, so she's really, really excited. Oh, have fun. That's going to be such an amazing show. Katy Perry has so many hits. I guarantee you'll know every single song she plays at that concert, and it's going to be such a good night. So have fun. I'm sure your daughter will remember it for the rest of her life. It's Jordan with you. It is Monday. This is the All Request Lunch. And this is not a complaint, just an observation. The WhatsApp is going crazy. Crazy today. So many requests coming in, which I absolutely love to see, but I'm going to have to fish through them here and put together an epic playlist right through until 2 o'clock. So thanks for providing me with so much choice. Yes, right through until 2. It is up to you what songs get played here on Q. 07702 687 001 is the number where you can reach me. You can send me just your song selection. You can include a shout out in it. You can even get involved and send me a voice note. However you want to submit your song suggestion to me, hit me up now. The lines are open and the next track is for Jason.
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0: Boy and Sugar, We're Going Down. Playing on Q Radio, doing that today for Becca. And I've just had one of the cutest voice notes in that I think I've ever heard.
1: Jordan, can you play Ophelia for me?
2: And what age are you?
1: 4.
2: And who sings Ophelia?
1: Jordan.
2: No, Jordan doesn't sing Ophelia. Jordan's going to put Taylor
1: Swift
2: on for you.
0: So adorable. And here, I wish I did sing Ophelia because there'd be a few more quid in my bank account. But yes, I will do that for you shortly, as well as some Harry Styles and American Girls for Paul, who's super excited to go and see him in Wembley this Saturday. All that on the way, as well as today's showbiz news on Q.
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0: Leave Before You Love Me. That's the Jonas Brothers on Q Radio, where it is 2:15 for Monday the 15th of June today. Hello, hello. How are we all doing? Tell me this, is everyone sick today? Because I'm feeling really groggy. I've got definitely the beginnings of a wee cold or a wee flu, and everyone I say to today, they're like, I feel the exact same way. So what is going on? If you're feeling sick, you have my thoughts and prayers and sympathy, but it is Monday, so we can definitely take things a wee bit slowly. I'll tell you what totally cheered up my weekend was seeing the sun yesterday. I don't know if it was the same where you live, but seeing East Belfast and our wee sun trap of a garden, it was absolutely glorious. I mean, I was out in a vest and shorts in a sun lounger, and we had a barbecue. We were meant to go to the cinema and for a burger yesterday afternoon, and as soon as we saw a peak of sunshine, my hubby was like, I'm getting that barbecue lit, because we just do not know how many of these days we have left in the summer in NI, and lo and behold, sure, it's gone again today. So I'm really, really glad that we milked a wee bit of garden time over the weekend. So two questions: did you do the same? Did you get the barbecue lit yesterday? And are you feeling sick today? Please sympathise with me, empathise with me, and also please stay there, because we're going to play our game of Connect 3 very shortly. The number to get involved with the game or to send me a wee WhatsApp is 07702 687 001. We'll have today's three songs after a classic hit from Starship next.
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1: Here we go. It's time to reveal the answer on today's game of Connect Three, which has gone very, very well, especially for a Monday. Sometimes on Mondays, the brain can be functioning just a little bit slowly, but that's not the case with today. Let's play our three songs and give you the names of them to get you in the right direction of the answer. First song, Lovers in a Past Life, Rag & Bone Man and Calvin Harris. Next up, right here, right now, that's Fatboy Slim. And finally, Busted, Year 3000. And the connection today, in case you didn't spot it when I read out those song titles, is time. Past, present and future specifically. So the first song, Lovers in a Past Life, that's referring to the past, obviously. Right Here, Right Now, referring to the present. And then the Year 3000, referring it to the future. Well done to those who managed to get that correct. We have the Downies girls in first, then Jared in Belfast, the McMahon's Office girls. We have Mary, Jacqueline in Derry Londonderry, Roy, Rory, Anton in Armagh, Paul, who's in Stranmillis, then another Paul, who's presumably not in Stranmillis, Caelan in Canberra, we had Connor in Bangor, Melissa, David in Belfast, and final answer has just come in from Adam in Coleraine. So well done to all those mentioned. Thank you so much for playing along. That's the game off the ground for the week, and we're going to do it again every single day this week at the same time. On the way, music for you from Nelly Furtado, but first, what about that full Busted song, Year 3000?
0: Jordan Arnold.
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0: It's Paul Russell and High Maintenance playing on Q Radio. Heading into the final hour of the show where you could be winning with Scrapyard Golf in today's game of What's That Noise? Stick around to play. First news and sport with Sonia.
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0: and performing with Harry Styles, and still plenty of shows to go in that tour that they're doing together. My friend was there and I was like, do you know what? What an absolute belter gig. Not only getting to see Harry Styles, who of course is the headliner, but Shania Twain in herself, an absolute icon. So if you're heading along to that, let me know, because I am very, very jealous of you. Sonia from our news team is going this weekend, and honestly, I just think there couldn't be anything more camp and fabulous, could there, than Shania and Harry Styles together. Were you at Belsonic over the weekend as well? That kicked off on Friday night with the Farmers Bash, continues this Saturday. This time next week, Teddy Swims is going to be there. I feel like we're officially in the real thick of the exciting summer gigs and festivals, and I am here for it. Very, very excited. This morning, Yaz actually had the guitarist from Def Leppard on her show. They're doing Belsonic on Friday the 26th of June. So if you missed that, you can listen back on our website, qradio.com, or on our app, and you can get in touch with me and let me know what gigs you're particularly excited about this summer.
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1: 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So there really is something for everyone. It's perfect for mates, dates, birthdays and work nights out, and it's indoor and all weather. So no matter what's going on with the crazy Belfast weather, rain or shine, you can have some serious fun. We would love to give you a £50 voucher to head along to Scrapyard if you're child can correctly identify today's noise. Let's have a wee listen. Now, I think grown-ups are going to need to help with this one today, because I suspect with mobile phones, this noise isn't really heard as much these days. It's quite an old-fashioned thing to use in the home. But 07702 687001 is the WhatsApp number if you'd like to have a guess. Do you know what that noise is? If your child guesses correctly, they're in with the chance of winning that £50 voucher for Scrapyard. So get in touch now and very best of luck.
0: Message Jordan on WhatsApp.
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3: 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Front, have you got the next page? 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Just don't come home too soon.
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0: and anxiety wraps up today's show for me. Here, thanks so much for your company this afternoon. I'm going to be back with you tomorrow from 1. But for now, leave me in the capable hands of Abe Sessa. He's back. He'll play 3-2-1 things that make you go home and get you home with the traffic jam.
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5: Q Radio Newsroom at 4 o'clock. I'm Sonia Butterworth. These are your top stories this afternoon. The defence in Jeffrey Donaldson's trial over historical sex offences has closed its case. The former DUP leader's barrister told Newry Crown Court a short while ago that no further evidence would be called. The 63-year-old has pleaded not guilty to 18 alleged offences. Closing submissions are expected to begin tomorrow morning. Police in West Belfast have arrested two men and a woman after a man was reportedly hit with a shovel and metal pole last night. A large hostile crowd had gathered by the time armed police arrived just before 10 p.m. The sentence handed to Henry Nowak's murderer has been referred to the Court of Appeal. Judges will assess whether the minimum 21-year term given to Vikram Digwa, who falsely accused his dying victim of racist abuse, is too lenient. Ahead of the G7 summit in Lake Geneva today, President Macron says the UK and France are ready to deploy a mission to the Strait of Hormuz within 2 or 3 days. The vital shipping channels due to reopen by Friday when the framework of a peace deal between the US and Iran is signed. And the Prime Minister says he will not compromise on the safety of children as he confirms a social media ban for under-16s.
6: I want this message to be heard loud and clear. I am not prepared to compromise on the safety and happiness of our children. And that is why this ban must happen, and that is why this ban will happen.
5: By early next year, young people across the UK will be blocked from platforms like TikTok, Instagram and YouTube. That's your headline news at 4. Jane's more local stories next.
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8: Police are still appealing for information after two bakery delivery vans were destroyed in an arson attack in Newry. The vehicles, owned by Shelbourne Bakery, were set alight in the North Street car park. As fire crews dealt with the blaze, they were pelted with stones by masked youths. And DERA is reminding farmers and landowners about the need to control certain types of weeds. These include ragwort, creeping thistle, spear thistle and broad and curled-leaved docks. Failure to comply can result in prosecution. Check the DERA website for more details.
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7: 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Kindly brought to you by Boyd Stores Hill Street Newry. Going on holidays, Boyd's has all your last-minute travel needs sorted.
5: Well, we'll have your World Cup news in a minute, but first in tennis, Emma Raducanu has withdrawn from the Nottingham Open following her run to the final at Queen's Club. The British number one lost to Croatia's Donna Vekic yesterday in straight sets. The 23-year-old had been due to start her campaign in Nottingham tomorrow. In Gaelic, Armagh are away at Kerry and Donegal face a trip to Dublin this weekend in the third round of the All-Ireland Senior Football Championships. While in the Taoiseach Cup, there'll be a guaranteed Ulster County in the competition's final. after Down were drawn against Fermanagh in the semi-finals. The winner of Saturday's clash at Croke Park will face either Offaly or Wicklow for the title. And now it's time for your World Cup roundup.
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5: Well, Manchester United's Amad Diallo scored a late winner to secure Ivory Coast a World Cup victory in their opening group game against Ecuador. Their midfielder, Seko Fofana, says the 1-0 win was a big result for the country.
3: It was not easy team. They play very good. They show to everyone why they didn't lose, I don't know, 70 game. But play, we are very happy and we hope to recover well and to make good next game.
5: Germany also got off to a winning start, thrashing Curacao 7-1. Sweden beat Tunisia 5-1, while Japan drew 2-2 with the Netherlands. Spain kick off today's action as they face Cape Verde from 5 o'clock. Then later, there's two late kickoffs. Belgium take on Egypt. Saudi Arabia play Uruguay. That's your news and sport here on Q Radio. I'm Sonia Butterworth. I'll have another update in an hour.
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4: Tonight, rather cloudy, some patchy light rain possible, and the low tonight will be 12 degrees. Good afternoon, it's Q Radio Drive. It's Monday, thanks to Jordan. She will return tomorrow. Here we are, and here we go.

0: It's one of his best, I think, anyway. Nail up, out, gone. So some of your weekend wins and your three-word Mondays. Bought last vape, said Heather. Good on you, Heather. You don't need those. You don't need those in your life, you do not. I think of the money you're going to save. How much is a vape? I'm not sure, but you'll save a lot of money. Kyle in Hollywood says 80-inch TV that he hung on the wall over the weekend. Good on you. That is a big TV right there. And Lenny said 1-0 Scotland. Hello to all, including our very own Yaz. Well done, Scotland. And what a goal. John McGinn, what a goal that was. What a goal. The man's going to be a legend forever now. No matter how they do in the World Cup, and hopefully they'll get a bit further, but they really needed that win. But yeah, good on you. And one more for now. Natalie said, I turned 50. Natalie will give you a cheer as well. Happy birthday to you.
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0: Right, let's get a traffic update for you. And traffic in Belfast now at the minute. It's a wee bit slow if you're leaving the city centre. That's from Broadway roundabout towards Junction 2, Stockman's Lane. Belfast road users are advised possible delays in the Broadway roundabout, and this is due to a collision actually on the roundabout. So that's what's happening there, and that's really all I've got for you for now. We'll update you again in about 20 minutes, but if you have anything, our Q Radio travel number is 90 890 110. Now, coming up, music from Niall Horan. We'll play the first things that make you go hmm of the week as well. I'm going to give you the chance to win a pair of tickets to see an incredible comedian as well. And the next song that you hear from a certain 80s movie that you've seen many, many times. This from Kenny Loggins plays next.
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7: Q Radio Newsroom at 5 o'clock. I'm Sonia Butterworth. These are your top stories this evening. The defence in Jeffrey Donaldson's trial over historical sex offences has closed its case. The former DUP leader's barrister told Newry Crown Court that no further evidence would be called. The 63-year-old has pleaded not guilty to 18 alleged offences. Closing submissions are expected to begin tomorrow morning. Education ministers welcome today's announcement by the Prime Minister that the UK government intends to ban social media access for children under the age of 16. Paul Given said it is a significant step towards safeguarding our young people here in Northern Ireland. Keir Starmer is also looking at potential overnight curfews and breaks in infinite scrolling for older teenagers. By early next year, young people across the UK will be blocked from platforms like TikTok, Instagram and YouTube. An extensive search operation continues this evening for a Castlederg woman who was reported missing from the Fermanagh area on the Friday, 5th of June. 31-year-old Lindsay Rankin was last seen at 9:30 in the Castle Archdale Marina. Officers are carrying out ongoing searches and are requesting people to assist them. Ahead of the G7 summit in Lake Geneva, President Macron says UK and France are ready to deploy a mission to the Strait of Hormuz within 2 or 3 days. The vital shipping channels due to reopen by Friday when the framework of a peace deal between the US and Iran is signed. That's your headline news at 5. Jane's more local stories next.
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9: Police are still appealing for information after two bakery delivery vans were destroyed in an arson attack in Newry. The vehicles, owned by Shelbourne Bakery, were set alight in the North Street car park. As fire crews dealt with the blaze, they were pelted with stones by masked youths. And DERA is reminding farmers and landowners about the need to control certain types of weeds. These include ragwort, creeping thistle, spear thistle and broad and curled-leaved docks. Failure to comply can result in prosecution. Check the DERA website for more details.
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7: But to tennis first, Emma Raducanu has withdrawn from the Nottingham Open following her run to the final at Queen's Club. The British number one lost to Croatia's Donna Vekic yesterday in straight sets. The 23-year-old had been due to start her campaign tomorrow. In Gaelic, Armagh away at Kerry and Donegal face a trip to Dublin this weekend in the third round of the All-Ireland Senior Football Championship. When the Taoiseach Cup, there'll be a guaranteed Ulster County in the competition's final after Down were drawn against Fermanagh in the semi-finals. The winner of Saturday's clash at Croke Park will face Offaly or Wicklow. And Spain kick off today's action as they face Cape Verde from 5 p.m. Then later there's two late kickoffs in the World Cup as Belgium take on Egypt, and Saudi Arabia play Uruguay. That's your news and sport here on Q Radio. I'm Sonia Butterworth. I'll be back at 5:30 with Hape.
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5: It's going to be mainly dry this evening. Some light rain expected, however. Low of 12 and a max temperature for Tuesday, 20.

0: Olivia Rodrigo. GM, thanks for your message. Dan says, nice to have you back again. It's nice to be back. It is. And I should say thanks so much to Kushla for looking after things in Q Radio Drive last week. Kushla, she's a wee gem. She is. Right, let's do this.
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0: And Kushla, of course, will be back in her rightful position at 7 o'clock on Q Radio. And I've missed this, to be honest with you. I like a wee traffic jam. Not literally, but that's the name of this feature that we do. And you get to choose, you get to vote for one of these songs. One from the like 80s, way back. One from the 90s, one from the noughties. So here you go, have a listen. Which one of these songs would you like to hear in full as our traffic jam? And there's the first one. From Wild Cherry. Play that funky music. I just need the word funky. Because that's what it is. It's funky. Right, that's the first one. But S Club for the second one. Reach. All I need is the word reach. If you want S Club as our traffic jam for today. And the final one. Oh, this blast from the past. In and out of my life, one fat diva. I need fat. P-H-A-T. If you want to vote for the last one. So there you go, fat. If you want to vote for the last one, WhatsApp me on 07702-687-001. We love your voice notes on this one too.
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0: Right, traffic update. That is still slow. Both Ormo and Ravenhill Roads. That's out of town towards Rosetta. Sydenham Bypass towards D Street, M2 at Nelson Street, and the Westlink, that's towards York Street, is also slow. That's all in Belfast, really. Derry, Londonderry, the Clooney Road, wee bit of traffic on the Clooney Road, nothing major. And on the Glen Sheen Road, it was slow earlier leaving Derry on the Glen Sheen Road, but it's not too bad actually now. But we will update you again in about 20 minutes. And if you have anything for me, the Q Radio travel number is 90 89 0 110.
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0: There is Little Mix and No More Sad Songs. Now, incorrect answers for 3, 2, 1. I've got a couple. Fine Young Cannibals thought Deborah in Derry, Londonderry. It's not. Hazel thought it might be Michael Bolton. Nope, it's not. Is it Kylie Minogue? Mairead? It's not.
1: Yeah.
0: We think it might be Michael Jackson. It's not Michael Jackson. It's not even Janet Jackson. Nope.

0: definitely thinks it's New Kids on the Block. Nope. And there's another Michael Bolton. It's definitely not Michael Bolton. Caroline said, please play it again. Yes, I will play it again. Three songs, 2 seconds, one act. Played it twice. There you go. 07702-687-001. Please put your name on. Your latest news next.
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0: And no traffic to tell you about, thankfully. Amy's going to be back tomorrow on the breakfast show with Connor and Andrew. She will keep you up to date as you make your way to wherever you got to go. Coming up, music from Emma Bunton will play, Iggy Azalea and Jennifer Hudson as well, Trouble. And we'll get a chat with Kushla and see what she's been up to too.
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1: Yeah, Kusta's got the top seven at seven. 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
20: From the Sky News Centre at 7. The Prime Minister says under-16s will be banned from social media next spring. It'll mean they're prevented from having an account on platforms including Facebook, Instagram and Snapchat, who warn the move could encourage young people to visit unregulated areas of the internet. Jessica Butcher's from social enterprise ScrollAware. She's very happy with the decision.
21: I think we have to do it. It's like anything, right? It's like seatbelts, it's like alcohol, it's like smoking. There will always be children that will have access to these things, but it's about the message that it sends and about the line in the sand that we put for parents, and they're the ones that are calling out for this.
20: A high school teacher's been found guilty of sexually abusing and murdering a 13-month-old boy. Jamie Varley had adopted Preston Davey just months before killing him in Lancashire in 2023. His partner, John McGowan Fazakerley, was convicted of allowing the baby's death. Donald Trump says the Strait of Hormuz is already partially open to shipping. Speaking on the fringes of the G7 summit in France, the US president claims the key trade route will be fully restored on Friday when the framework for peace with Iran is signed. The Court of Appeals ruled the government acted lawfully when it banned the protest group Palestine Action as a terrorist organisation. More than 100 arrests have been made in central London following today's decision, with multiple demonstrators seen being carried away by police. One of the favourites to win the World Cup have suffered a shock result in their opening match. Joe Rawson's in Boston.
22: Spain stunned the bookies' favourites to win the World Cup. The reigning European champion

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0: Taylor Swift taking that number one spot to kickstart off the week. I knew you in at number one, the biggest and most streamed song of today. 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

0: One to watch.
1: That is this week's One to Watch, Conlith McGeary and his latest single. It's called Beverly, an absolutely gorgeous, gorgeous track. If you missed it, the song came about from a summer he spent over in Boston, apparently, and it's all about relying on family for that much-needed healing time, and it's absolutely gorgeous. I said this before, if you're a fan of, like, Dermot Kennedy, Kingfisher, Amble, you're going to absolutely love this guy's music, so go check him out if you haven't already and get that on your playlist. Conlith McGeary, Beverly, another spin of that, of course. Same time tomorrow evening.
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0: Smith, that is Stay If You Want to Dance. Just before that, Kylie and Light Up on Q Radio Evenings. Who, by the way, if you're on the hunt for something to watch, Kylie's docuseries is out on Netflix. It basically shows her journey from soap star to superstar. Her career, honestly, it's been full of twists, turns, and spinning around, you could say. And she just reveals all in a very unfiltered documentary. Haven't finished it yet, but I have started it. So I am planning on finishing the final two episodes. But so far, it's so good. So if you're on the hunt for something great to watch, you're a Kylie fan, highly recommend her docuseries. That is a officially out on Netflix now. All right, it is 20 to 9 after 9 o'clock. We're going to be doing a deep dive into Olivia Rodrigo, her brand new album. It is our album spotlight on the show this week. Every single night, bringing you a brand new track. We're going to be talking all about it after 9 o'clock. Before 9, though, I've got music on the way from Chapel Rome. Picture This, and we'll do one from the Cannons next.
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0: Langley. That is, she's in Texas. She is currently on her Dandelion tour all around North America. But of course, no dates in there for the UK and Ireland. But if she comes, 100%, she is top of the bucket list for me. I would love to see her live. All right, coming up on 20 past nine in about 10 minutes' time, we are going to get on the first album spotlight track of the week from Olivia Rodrigo. Some brand new music to get on for you. Before that, though, Lily Allen and one from Freya Sky straight after this.
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1: Hey, it's me. 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

0: Somber, that is 12 to 12. Just before that, Olivia Rodrigo, brand new music from her latest album, Maggots for Brains. Love the title. She is our album spotlight all of this week, bringing you brand new music from her latest album, You Seem Sad for a Girl So in Love. This album is just absolutely gorgeous from start to finish, and another brand new track. Same time again tomorrow evening, right about 9:30. On the way before Georgia Tagger at 10 o'clock, we're actually going to be catching up with Georgia. I'll get her in the studio. I've got music coming up as well from Tate McRae and Lizzo all after this.
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0: track that was one of my biggest flexes back in the day, that I knew every single word. Nicki Minaj and Super Bass on Q Radio. Okay, we have Birdie on the way next as we continue our 10s at 10. But first, let's do this.
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0: That was Orson and No Tomorrow here on Q Radio for your Monday night. Okay, it is your 10s at 10. Georgia here with you, keeping you company right up until midnight. And I'm playing you all the biggest and best tunes from the 2010s in this first hour. And we still have time to squeeze in a few more before it hits 11. We have Florence and the Machine coming up. Also, Paolo Nutini and some Dido. So don't go anywhere.
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0: The Shapeshifters, bringing the energy on a Monday night that is back to basics. Okay, we have Billy Lockett on the way next, followed by Little Mix and the latest single from Neo. Don't go anywhere.
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0: latest single from Lola Young, that is from down here on Q Radio. And Lola had said that the inspiration behind the song came to her the day after the Grammy Awards, when she felt a different kind of high, one that was genuine rather than self-destructive. She said she went straight into the studio with James Blake and the song emerged from that experience. And I love that. I love Lola Young and how real and raw her music is. Okay, Ariana Grande and Justin Bieber are next with their track Stuck With You, so don't go anywhere.
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7: From the Sky News Centre at 1. Iran will become the first team in World Cup history to compete in a country that they're at war with when they kick off against New Zealand in Los Angeles at 2 a.m. There have been visa issues for the Iranian team in the build-up to the tournament in the United States. Our sports correspondent Rob Harris says it looked like Iran wouldn't be involved.
8: Iranian ministers often saying they didn't want to come to the United States. The American administration, Donald Trump in particular, saying that they didn't want Iran to be here. Things all complicated by that US-Israeli attacks that were launched at the